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Weather is nice and the seatbelt sign has been turned on. We wish you a pleasant flight.

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My favorite vices I used to need, lined up on the countertop and they're calling out to me.

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1: I bring her coffee in the morning. 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I take her out to fancy restaurants. 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I make her cards on her birthday. She makes me a better man. I take her water when she's thirsty.

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Can't touch this. Can't touch this.